Another hotel room in another city. Another sold out show. It's not that I'm not happy. I have a little book, tells me where and what to do. I write on every page.

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You know what I'm saying? 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

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Who knows what tomorrow might bring? Violence, destruction. Who knows? 'Cause time is slipping away.